0: J45 in service.
1: What?
0: 64. I think 98 stopped out with that gentleman earlier today, and he said his back was hurting, and he was heading to Evanston, just east of.
1: I copy.

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0: 1Q279, copy call 165 at convener out.
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0: We have a plate for that vehicle.
1: KD7, that's a negative. She didn't know her plate. We are looking for it right now.
0: For the victim.
1: Stand by. We'll give her a call back.

0: 65. Can you copy the notes in the welfare check? 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Just be advised, I believe one of our deputies checked on the individual earlier, and they stated he was okay, just had a hurt back, but Uinta just got a call on him as well, and they're sending medical.
1: Have once medical arrives, will you have them advise if they need law enforcement or not? Thank you.
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Summit 336 on service. 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Case number on this one will be 560, and you can close it out and show me 10-8.

0: They said it. 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
1: 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Can you repeat that? Copy, white semi.
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0: 3K19. Just be able to check on the traffic hazard. Call 168, it'll be Prospect Ave and Hillside. They stated there's holes that have been left uncovered and no cones.
1: Check out,

0: 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Go back, November.
1: Okay.

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1: Five 596, I missed the traffic on the welfare check. Can I get info on that?
2: Sounds like one of our deputies checked on him earlier. They said he was having some back problems, but we just got another call on him. He's on the ground next to a bicycle. You went to also receive the call, and they're sending medical. I'll advise when their medical gets there.
1: He towed that direction.
3: Okay, for that, I'll be out with that vehicle theft at the Phillips 66.
2: Hi, Covey. Just confirming you're out with the vehicle. Hi, Covey.
4: One minute.
2: Someone coming.
1: Thanks for that crash. It's not affordable.

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1: okay, for 5 in service.
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3: K45, do you know if you guys were able to find a plate? If not, so I can run it through you just.
2: But it's going to be Tango 035 X-ray whiskey.

K-45 from 87. Could you just verify that lot number with him while you're still there?

0: I don't think has anyone checked on this mail.
1: So from earlier, we had a deputy check on them, but stand by. We're going to give you and Ted a call and see if they're on scene there yet.
2: What one can I say, Rob?

0: 596. Just advising you, Winter responded and they were unable to locate.
1: Ten and four. Do they want me to continue?
0: It's up to your discretion. We haven't received any additional calls on it. I copy.
2: Okay, so we're going to be at lot 116.

0: On the off ramp to Colville, local Zulu 816, Mike Delta. It's a car riding on a rim. South.
1: K105, I'll be en route to back.
0: We're coming to a stop with the Sinclair. I'm good for
1: it. I'd like to

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0: have anyone in the area of 140 eastbound.
1: Summit K105, I'm right here at exit 2.
0: Head for an ATL 2 from Wasatch, possible 1055. Driver, it's going to be a white van with missing paint on the bumper. Local listing of 6 Juliet, uniform Zulu 5. Time lapse was about 2 minutes. They are still following.
1: K105, I copy. What's the direction of travel again? K105, copy. If they're still following, have they reached exit 4 yet?
0: Wasatch, that's on the line with the caller. We'll try to get the information from them.
1: At the time of your dispatch, I had just gotten onto 40, so they're going to be ahead of me. I'll try to catch up.

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1: Summit K105, I'm approaching the county line. Is there any updates?
2: Trying to get the information from them. They stated last known that they had was 1 on 40, but they disconnected with the caller since.

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1: K-105 A-firm, I continue to load it into Wasatch County just to see if I can see something, but I've had nothing up to mile marker, should be coming up to 10, so I'll be clear tonight.

0: 19.
1: State Department's on scene and they're going to take care of the issue. You can show me a clear short form.

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1: Forty westbound with local 0167 Charlie.
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1: Summit 1397 negative. What do you have?
2: Going to be an ATL-2. We have an individual calling in stating that she thinks someone is following her. However, she's pulling over to see if the individual is going to pass her or not.
1: Location right now. I'm just coming out of canyons.
2: She was just passing Woodward, but it sounds like the person behind her did pass her.

0: trouble in trying to say, did the client need call back or anything?
1: Is it out now that the person passed her? She doesn't want contact.

0: Gentlemen, can you advise, is the driver still driving at this point?
1: No, they're actually been pulled over into the Sinclair.
0: Copy that. Can we dispatch man at Station 37 as well?
2: Medic into 37 and Ralph.

Coast Medic, engine 37. Can you advise the caller to not bypass the Sinclair? Stop at the Sinclair.

0: Medic Ambulance 37, go ahead and pass us once we get out here.
1: Medic Ambulance 37, copy.
0: So much for Medic Ambulance 37. Do we have any updated patient details?

0: Medicine 1037, be advised, our caller is not in the vehicle with our patient. The patient is in the black 4Runner. We'll be pulling over at the Sinclair. Our caller is in a blue Subaru Crosstrek. Updated patient details at the moment.
1: Medicine 1037 copies. You can show both 37 units arrived. We'll be looking for the caller.

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1: Hi, Bobby.
2: 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We'll just stay here and wait.

0: 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Copy. We're behind them now, so we'll, can you put the caller's number in the notes, please?
1: Engine 33 has arrived.

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0: Be advised, they have passed exit 2, which is a Silver Creek exit. They're going straight to PKMC.

0: 37 copies. Do they want us continuing in? We are behind them.
1: They just disconnected. I'm assuming maybe our other fire unit is making contact with them.

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0: completed. 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
1: Back 3K16 for 1755 Prospector Ave, domestic in progress.
2: Five minutes, 6 seconds while we head that way, if no one's close.
1: Three K 15, confirming your route. Five 96, copy. Three K 16, 3K15 from Summit. Should be advised, we did get two calls on this. They're stating it's right near Pretty Bird. My caller stated that it did not get physical. However, the first caller is stating that it is physical.
2: Copy.
0: All right.
2: I'm just now leaving the office, Leslie.
1: Three K 16, they are by the walkway currently behind Regency Hotel.

0: 15 from 16. It looks like they've gone behind the buildings across the street. No, over more towards the Salt Box restaurant.
1: Copy.
0: Got to get out on foot.

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1: The 7-Eleven on the interior.
0: You hear somebody yelling over by Seth?
1: You know, kind of towards where the old subway was, if you come in behind the buildings, park record.
0: My clock working.

0: Ambulance 34, Engine 38, Medical Aid, 412, Marsac Avenue. Ambulance 34, Engine 38, on fire 3.
1: And female, the female is wearing dark clothing as well as a male.
2: Walking down the corridor between Clockwork and South Fork Hardware, wearing nothing but black. Older male, probably in his 60s. We've got a female over here at the dog place with two dogs, wearing gray shirt, black shorts. Want to make contact?
3: Okay, 15. Switch service. 319, can you come over here? Okay, 15-7. And the, by number, in state. 231-421-256.

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596. I might have a bunch of warrants. Can you run a name and date of birth for me? 8's Jefferson Jose Marquis Carima. First name Jefferson Yankee Echo Foxtrot Echo Romeo Sierra Oscar November. And then second first name Jose Juliet Oscar Sierra Echo. Last name's Marquis Mike Alpha Romeo Quebec Uniform Echo Zulu. And then second last name Carima. Charlie Alpha Romeo India Mike Alpha. And the date of birth that he gave me is 07/11 of 1998.

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9-6-8 for traffic. CL's returning to a Jefferson, Marquez, Heavy, Kahima. He's showing suspended cell to appear to imply. Track 542 of 25. NCIC is clear. He's showing 4 in stage break.

0: issuing active or speeding, driving on suspended or revoked license, 595, except cash bail only, Sandy, hold for transport and issuing, correction, hold for transport statewide break. Second in state issuing active improper lane, change in occupied lane, failure to register, expired vehicle registration. Like 305 normal Murray Justice Court, hold for transport statewide break. Showing active for speeding 255, except cash bail only, West Jordan City Justice Court, hold for transport in adjacent counties only break. Like the date of birth is flipped, but it's the exact same. The yield right away. 455 Midvale Justice Court, hold for transfer statewide.
1: You said it was, the date of birth was different?
0: No, it's the year and the day.
1: Oh, I copy. What are your jail take on these?
0: I believe they will, their statewide, but I can call them and double check.
1: That is different. If you wouldn't mind just double checking real fast.

0: K105 says.
1: Using that. 105 code 4, all units code 4.

0: Putnam says confirming these warrants show active, correct?
1: Stand by. I can run it. I'll have to check with her.
2: For Spanish speaker. 6253 K9, I'm available if you want me to head that way.
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0: 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The welfare check at 163, and I will call this juvenile problem complainant on the way.
1: I copy.

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1: Ten four.
2: K19 was from medical on standby on that welfare check. Also, we get eyes on him. We'll go from there.

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1: Ambulance 21, rescue 21, medical aid 40.917778, -111.406432. Ambulance 21, rescue 21, on fire 3.
0: Copy.

0: 187, do we have the ping on this subject's phone, or is it coming from Flora? I copy. Do we know if there's any update, or is it still up 163?
1: Yeah.

0: Ambulance 21, Rescue 21, showing you en route to a possible suicidal subject. This came in as a welfare check. The individual's phone is pinging around mile marker 163 by the underpass. If we can have medical staging in the area.
1: It's Florida PD.
2: I copy. Do we have confirmation that he is currently armed?
1: Calling as we speak to verify.

0: on a 21 unit stage in the area.
1: Somebody, you can show ambulance 21 staged.
2: Go ahead.
3: Is this seeing a white Ford? Do we know if it's a truck, car?
2: That one.
0: Back wheels.
3: Confirming a white Bronco.
4: Mm-hmm.

0: K-19 to all deputies responding. We get eyes on him. Let's wait until Florida can confirm if he has a weapon before we make contact.
1: K-19 from Summit. We just got off the phone with Florida PD. They stated that he does have a concealed carry permit, and the girlfriend of the subject did advise that he may have one, but unable to be 100% certain.
0: K-19, I copy. If we do locate and get eyes on him, we'll probably lock the channel when we go to make contact.
2: Catch me that call.
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0: K-19 confirming.
1: Confirm. It looks like he's mobile from that location, headed westbound, and is now in the area of New Park.
0: K-19, I copy. Do I have a trooper on the freeway? Coming on the tailgate exit, I'm gonna flip around and head that back that way.
1: K-19, be advised, we put a test call on the board to see the location.

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5: 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I'm at 224 in Cutter. Do you want me to divert from this alarm?
6: One of five copies. I'm turning around. Who's my closest unit?
0: K97. I'm just coming down Highland. I'll be there. K97. Where are you at?
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0: 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Break 105, K97, I'll be there in just a minute. 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
5: 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I'm turning on to New Park now from 224. I will wait up here at the bank until units are closer.
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0: Units responding. 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
4: 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What you guys say, fulfill that you can make it stop? 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
4: 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We'll just keep it locked and we'll verify it. 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
3: That's a negative. All we have is a name. It's going to be Justin, date of birth 7/1/94.
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4: 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I'll help circulate the area.

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4: Port of plate, Bravo 6 Charlie, Fox Lima Alpha.
5: 21, did you mean to repage us to that call, or was that a mispage for 21 units?
0: Kennedy 7, that's affirmed.
4: 1501, just over here off of Ute.
6: You have eyes on him?
4: No. Oh, looks like there may have been something in it.
6: And it looks like the instrument lights are on inside the vehicle, so unknown if he's inside or not.
2: Nineteen, let's lock the channel then.
0: Dirty traffic, all other switch service.
6: Facing towards Ute.
2: G19, you're in front of the Holiday Inn Express.
4: Arm of Hills, you know, red. Just stop right there. Maybe stop that.
7: Our law enforcement does have eyes on him. Please stage in the area.
8: I'm behind the vehicle now. There are instrument lights on. I cannot make out if anybody's in the vehicle.
2: I'm out with him.
9: Do we want a shield? I'm coming in, I've got a drunk, I mean, just in case, too.
8: Someone 1097, if we can get a hold of this hotel here, see if anybody has come in from Florida and got a room.
2: Because Kyler's on this, can you have them notify 155 about what's going on with this suicidal subject?
9: Do you guys need me anywhere special?
6: Josie, why don't you stay on over there by the 80 entrance, just in case he goes mobile.
9: Okay. Drone 3K9, I'm approaching the Redstone side.

0: just went black inside the vehicle. I may have seen movement, not 100%.
1: 19, I copy. Was waiting until we get a shield here to make contact.
2: I also have my drone if we need to try and get eyes on that way.
0: Approaching.

0: Number 33 is in the area at stage.
1: Just for clarification, the vehicle is going to be a white Bronco, black wheels, soft black top, and the gas tank has a USA flag, black and white, on the gas tank lid.
2: Okay, I'm from KD7. If you want to come in on the west side of the parking lot, I think most of your units are going to be over there in the shield.

0: D19, myself from 105 are west of the vehicle in the parking lot, using vehicles as cover. We don't have eyes on anything. We'll hold here until the shield arrives.
1: KD7 from the west side of the parking lot. Looks like the vehicle's probably empty.
0: D19, can someone call into the hotel and see if he's made a, has a room under that name?
2: Go for 31.
3: It was a male wearing a possibly green t-shirt.
0: A green t-shirt?

0: 31, why don't you go ahead and stage with next stage of 33 at Park City Bagels.
1: So maybe you can shut down Utes down at the intersection. Don't turn on your lights, just get in the middle. See if we can stop traffic.
2: Summit K97. I've got a, looks like a passenger window halfway down in the vehicle.
1: K19, the shield arrives. Him in 105 will go up and make contact.
3: Send the drone first before sending anybody up there.
1: And you said you got someone coming out your door of the main hotel. Can you get eyes on him and see if that might be him?

0: 97 for 19. Through the, can you see into the main entrance of the hotel?
1: Yeah, it was 31 from Agent 33.
0: Go for 31.
1: Eagle 10, next Smith, not the Park City Bakery.
0: Comes out, we gotta go make contact with him. You got two of them out there.

0: Okay, 45. I possibly see a blinking light in the driver's seat. It's just once in a while I see a blinking light.
1: Right rear view mirror as well.
0: Yeah, I copy break. Summer Warriors Medical, going to be staged up.

0: Yeah, I think he's in the driver's seat. I see movement in the driver's seat.
1: They're calling him out instead of making an approach first.
2: Wait, we're about 30 seconds out with that drone. I can get up and also check on that.
1: First, before we try anything.
3: Inside the vehicle. He's definitely in the vehicle.
1: Looks like maybe a phone.
3: PA and see if we can call him out.
1: One K97, what is his first name? Give it 30 seconds to try to get it drawn up.
4: Peter in the back seat.
3: And in the front seat. Might have that driver's seat leaned back quite a bit, but there definitely was movement, so he's inside that vehicle.
1: On scene.
5: Someone coming.
3: K-19, do you want to wait for the drone?
1: Yeah, he's arriving. Give it 30 seconds to get the drone up.
6: Hey, Greg, if you want to stop there, deploy from somewhere safe.
7: K-19, 336, District 1014, I do have a pepper ball. I'm down in Heber, but if there need arises, just let me know.
1: I see my copy, thank you.
0: Just call his phone to see if he'll talk to us first before we do all this stuff.
1: Let's advise when we get the drone in the air. We'll try the phone first and then we'll do call out.
0: Mm-hmm.

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1: Dispatch, you want to send me the number? 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
0: Ninety-two from 19, try to shut off all traffic on you. Copy.
2: I'll go block off you, Highland. I'm pretty close.
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0: to arrive at Newton Highland.
1: Katie, so we have a lot of traffic coming out of the parking lot right across from the hotel, so we can get somebody to shut that off.
2: He just hung up on me. He's saying that his family called 3 times to law enforcement and has harassed him already, and that he's trying to spread the word of God, but he said he's not looking to harm himself or others, and he is not an officer.
3: I see my copy, 97, you're comfortable, let's do some calls.
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1: Get out of the vehicle.
0: Driver's seat. 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He's at the rear of his vehicle. His hands are up in the air, and he's following commands.

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Deputies and officers are detaining him at this time.

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2: 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Per law enforcement on scene, you are clear to respond into the holiday.
3: 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What part of units responding in?
2: Perfect.

0: I'm at 4K10 on service. Hey, we missed traffic if they're clearing main or not, but 4K11 is going to be 1060. 100 West, 248, plate's going to be Whiskey 487, Kilo Kilo. We'll switch back over to main.
1: Go ahead.
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0: 10-45, enemy calls holding.
1: Negative. 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I got it. You're good to stay there.

for an agency assist, and we'll look for a short form.

0: 65, I'm 10-8. Are there any calls holding?
1: Six five, that's a negative.

It was a fire alarm in the dumpster. I took out the battery and it shut off. Should be clear. No faces.

0: 1K45. King copy call 203 Lima for suspicious at the Skull Candy building per caller. There's three vehicles. One is a green Ford Fiesta, a red Toyota, and a gray sedan in the area. She believes they're casing the area. Copy.
1: Clear. Verbal. We're responding to 900 Round Valley Drive, DKMC, for a transport. 66-year-old female, conscious breathing and alert, going to IMED. They're stating she just needs an MRI for vision changes. She does have a magnesium drip.
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1: Will you run a triple I on this subject? Or any felony convictions?

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1: Nineteen, you have cover.
0: Seeing the seat to law enforcement.
1: 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Mm-hmm.

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1: Go ahead.
0: 35 and South 40 westbound.
1: 17 from 140 on I-80.
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3: Yes, welfare check.
0: Yeah. 2-5. This call came in from Wasatch. Their caller stated that they picked up a male, appeared to be intoxicated, who was trying to make it back to camp. Moth on westbound side of the road, about 5 miles away from Strawberry. Braille is the sign they dropped them off by and complained that said that the man was going to walk to camp, but then he just stopped. He's wearing a hat and a with shorts, white male with a beard.
1: Copy, I'll head that way.
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0: not SU-22. Interesting, Captain Morgan.
1: I just advising more sensitive habitat callers about this male individual walking in the middle of the road. He also threw something at their vehicle. They put his number in the call notes.
2: Do you copy that? Five, nine, six. If they have another deputy, I already have one going with us, but if they have any others that want to come assist, that might be helpful.

0: Engine 37, Alarm Commercial Building, at Home Depot, 1595, East Frontage Road. 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
1: I copy. Did they give a description of him?
0: He's wearing blue shorts, a green long sleeve shirt, and a baseball cap.

0: call from a passerby stating there's a loud alarm coming from Home Depot. We're also sending fire, but unsure if it's a fire or a burglar alarm.
1: All right, copy. I'll head that way.

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Truck 36, Ambulance 31, on fire 6.

0: Fine then, Jake. As long as I just make contact, yeah.
1: We spoke to some employees on scene. There's no problems here. 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Command terminated.

0: Boa noite. They're Unitech. 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
1: Montana 98 traffic.
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0: Tell me.
3: I'm 23 with the Wasatch.
4: Okay, 7, can you start Park City Tail this way for this vehicle?

advice would be for a female that's out off her e-bike, hit her head, and possibly intoxicated. We also have fire, medical en route.

1KV7. 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City President.

0: I'm an ambulance 31, right?
1: Okay, 45 arriving on that citizen assist.
2: So McMahon, ambulance 37, arrives IMC.
3: Anyway.

0: Sama, Rescue 22 is arriving on scene. 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
1: Awesome.

0: if such a service. 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
1: I'll try.
0: K-45, you copy?
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0: K45, did she say she had a Utah deal?
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1: Talking to, she asked her, and she said she was from the UK or something, so I wasn't sure if she might just be visiting, but I'll check it out.

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0: We've been canceled by Morgan units on Riley. 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

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I was unable to locate any DL-4 out of Utah and no name file for her.

0: K9G, you cancel there. They're going to transport her. She's from the UK and she's staying in a rental.
1: Never copies.
0: A responsible party for her arrived and took custody of her bike and took custody of her also.
2: Was the subject on this welfare check listed as missing and not in CIC?
1: Stand by, go ahead and check.

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0: 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He needs me to look at his cuffs and pull over, so I'll be doing that right now.
1: So what can I say? On a 5-10-84, I have his 82, will be 17 to some kind of jail. Getting miles 11-7-1-2-2.

0: Well, now just give me a few minutes and I'll give you a call once I'm out of the car.
1: Copy.

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All right, copy. I got your subjects phone if you guys wanted them there.

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The advice is going to be in Unit 1, Bravo. Him threw items at him. Wife is now in another room, refusing to leave at home. There's also a child involved. They're currently verbally arguing.

0: 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Assumed to be public intoxication 563.
1: Played at number 1B, 1776, Kearns Boulevard. Engine 31, ambulance 34, on fire 3.
2: Copy. It's responding to a DD, be advised, complainant just requested for medical, we'll have medical staging in the area.
3: Five and six, 10-8, 10-42.
4: 3-2-9, we have the previous history of this unit.

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1: So my ambulance is responding. Are we staging on this?
2: Yeah, for engine 31 and 34, you're going to be staging in the area of 1776 Turns Boulevard, apartment 1 Bravo. And 1 Bravo, the complainant is requesting medical. Imagine he was assaulted by his wife. She was throwing items at him. You have law enforcement on scene. We'll advise on patient details. And law enforcement makes contact with patient.
1: Ambulance 34 copies.

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0: 035-249. 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Rena Hudson Valeriano, Hotel Uniform Delta Sierra Oscar November, last name Victor Alpha Lima Echo Romeo India Alpha November Oscar, 10-19 of 90.

0: 34 copies.
1: Okay, 19. Fabiola Garcia out of Park City, date of birth 9577, valid class Delta and clearance CIC statewide. Stand by, I'll confirm.
0: Okay.

0: 3K19, that's a firm. We do have a local name file for her. Multiple incidents.
1: Copy. Can you IM us all the name file for her?

0: 3K32. I was able to find a DL for Hudson Valeriano out of that same address in Park City, showing valid Class Delta expiring 2027. He's clear and NCIC statewide.
1: 10-4, will you create a local file if there isn't one, or just attach the case?

0: on the 3K32. Did we have an ETA on medical?
1: I'll go ahead and ask them.
0: Got 9, no pull up now.
2: 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We're going to be out on patient care.
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19th and 15th. And is she medical? Okay.

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0: 3K25. 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
0: On 40 westbound, on the left, in the median, a black Mercedes two-door sedan. If you could just make the call and I'll head over there after I'm done with the semi.

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7651-1060. I-80 westbound, mile plus 148 on local Zulu 701 November Victor.

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1: 18.
0: Traffic complaint, call 31 Lima.

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1: 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Six, five, one. Correction, it's going to be 145 eastbound.
0: I copy that. Thanks.

0: engine 33, medic ambulance 37, non-injury axi, at I-80 eastbound, MM-145 I-80 eastbound. Engine 33, medic ambulance 37, on fire 3.
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3: 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The driver is extreme slurred speech. He just told us that he took a Xanax just a minute ago. He's not really with it.

0: 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Be out for patient care. Right shoulder, right on the on-ramp to eastbound.
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0: SMS 343, can you copy a 27 for the driver of vehicle 1? 4767540 7. Can I also get a triple I? As soon as he's medically cleared, we're going to be going 82 with him.
1: Yeah.
2: Engine 33 front, metagame, wheels 37.
3: No.
2: We just jumped on I-80 westbound from Silver Creek. Where are you guys? Where do you want us to go?
3: Yeah, let's have you just drive all the way to the Kimball's off-ramp and jump right back on. You'll see us off the side there, eastbound.
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0: 1276. Can you copy call 34 Lima? It's been reopened and can go by phone.
1: Over 76.
0: Phone, it's been reopened.

0: 561.
1: Ryan.
0: Deployment. There's a Wasatch deputy on scene directing traffic, and they've got medical en route.
1: Five, six, one, I copy. Would you advise them it's going to be a minute? We got to handle an impound and arrest over here, and then I'll head that way as soon as I can.

0: Western Republic, man. Patients being transported in is 37, short command terminated, 33 available.
1: I copy.
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0: Summit 561. Will you start two 1051s, one state tax, one hold for owner, one's for a sedan four-door, one's for a pickup truck?
1: One. Engine 31, this is going to be a CO alarm.
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3: 561. 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
0: Pickup truck will be local Fox 37, 0 November Kilo. Sedan will be local Tango 31 to Juliet Alpha.
3: Meteor 82.
0: 651, his 82, but yes.

0: Summit Engine 31 arrived at 6:05 last quarter. We have a two-story residential structure. Nothing shown at this time. We'll be out for investigation. Please fly class command.
1: My copy.
2: 25. Advising on a fire assist for an alarm. Fire just arrived on it. My copy.

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3K3 that's coming back to Jackson Miller. It's a operator learner permit only. .01 limited point probation on his restriction. NCIC and statewide are clear.

0: K-55, I'm K-4, and the suspect's being cooperative with me. K-9, can you just come up and chat with him when you get here?
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0: one victim, not town property, and complain of no cover.
1: 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Would you like us to give her a call?
2: 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I attempted to call her and left a voicemail. I didn't have an opportunity to go over to the office to check if she dropped him off or not.

0: 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I hope you pull into the chain up area. It's going to be a red tractor, gray trailer, Indiana trailer plate, call back 025566. That'll be on the partial inspection.
1: K-1-10, you can put this up. I'll be sending.

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0: Responding to 2482 Ernie Oakley. MCOT requested to refer an individual they've been out on that was making a homicidal and suicidal statement. It's a 31-year-old female. She's not alert, not conscious. She is breathing. I say that she's just laying there groaning, possibly thinking she may be intoxicated.
1: Thirty copies.
0: For your information, I do have an officer in route as well.

0: Better get you 37. Better get you 38.
1: I copy there the ones that requested.
2: There's a...
0: We're down a medic on our unit. Why don't you guys start rolling this way?
3: No, this is Caribbean 31. You guys are good to respond in. 31 copies.
2: S7 copies. Right. Some of you show up against 37 routes. Any other?

0: 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We'll go for it.
1: 482 annual, please.

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1: I've got 3K18 and route and am caught on site with him and medical.

0: 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Copy.
1: Good afternoon, son.
2: 3K. Yeah, I'm having a hard time getting out of the office. I can be in route over there. Break 3K4, 3K8, where you at?
1: I'm already in the prospector.
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1: Three K 25 status check. 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I got it.
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1: Summit 4K11, I'll be sending.
0: K30, you can follow that from. I'll be removing the gear from the travel Grand Canyon Road and the new painted, I think it's Painted Valley Gate to Promontory.

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1: We do have him sent. We clear the case 48, rush fire at 111.84.
0: All right, copy. They just radioed us. We'll be able to
2: put in. Copy and show me now.
0: Copy now.

Battalion Chief 203, Wildland Fire, MM111 I-84 eastbound. Battalion Chief 203, on fire 2.

0: on the Jewel.
1: Jewel 1, go ahead.
0: Sure you can hear me. Break 203, Jewel 1.
1: Yeah,
2: go ahead.
0: I have the water tender coming with another blast truck from 21 FYI.

0: Hold it.
1: Number 622 is in route into Morgan for a brush fire. Can you show station 22 on the service at the moment?
2: Units responding to the brush fire. We were notified by UINT, we were notified by Weber as well as Chief 203 that there's a brush fire at mile marker 111, I-84 eastbound. No additional information at this time.
1: 22, copy,
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0: Engine 33, alarm commercial building, at Uinta Way, C1, 1764, Uinta Way. Engine 33, on fire 2.
1: Okay, 18, 30, 70.

0: 自己可以亲自去接送吧。现在这边呢？
1: But it may go physical, so just can't be just outside the store there.

0: Tommy, you can shot 33 in that.
1: K55, we changed call 52 to a domestic violence and clear it well.
2: Over. Ninja 33, you're going to be responding to 1764. You went away to Unit Charlie 1 for Park City Brewery. This is going to be for report of a Zone 3 Fire Station Rise Room Main Water Low Alarm, and also a burglary alarm that was tripped at the same time. Caller stated that they had no site number or responsible party listed. We will have law enforcement en route as well due to the burglary.

0: unable to locate a flyer, Mary, you can cancel all motion mechanics. Come back to us.
1: Responding North Summit units for the brush fire at mile marker 111. T203 is advised there's no fire in there.

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1: YK 92 on duty. Will you create me a special assignment for an Oakley shift, please?

651. We received a couple of calls about a traffic hazard 540 westbound. It's going to be, looks like boxes in both lanes of travel heading westbound. There's people swerving around them.

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1: I have in the units in the area of mile marker 3 on 248 headed into Park City for a Category 2 ATF.
0: Okay, Dina, give me the route from the office. What do you have?
1: Complainant stated

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1: I'm 1024, the hazard at 1340, and you can assign the hazard at 5140 to me.
2: I got you.

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1: Copy.

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On 40 in Airport Road in Heber on local, or excuse me, Idaho Trailer, Tango Victor 7879.

Engine 21, ambulance 21, psychiatric 221, east 50, north. Engine 21, ambulance 21, on fire 1.

0: psychiatric.
1: Rescue 21, ambulance 21. I copy that you're staged. Just advising, this is going to be for the third and fourth party report that we have from a counselor stating there's a suicidal 13-year-old who is currently self-harming with a razor. Unknown who else is on scene for sure. We will notify law enforcement. Could be a minute before they arrive.
2: When you copy.

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1: Come in, same traffic for engine 31.

Summit 561. Hazard at 5 on 40 has been removed. Will you please advise UDOT? It's a lot of empty boxes and styrofoam that could easily blow back into the road. And will you please open me another traffic hazard at 12 on 40? Passed on the way here. I'm going to go back and take care of that.

0: 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It looks like they have a dog.
1: Bird that was not on scene with them. Number in the phone.
0: I think I'm going to call them before I go in.
2: Okay.

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1: Roger, copy.
0: Get your scene soon, thank you.
2: I'll call you back.

0: 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On this juvenile, or sorry, the psychiatric, is it the juvenile or the mother that's suicidal?
1: Suicide prior, and it came in from online counselor.
0: I got him about 4 minutes left.

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2: 1377, it looks like the mom is inside the home. 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

0: Actually, can you add it to the notes? I don't have my computer in my vehicle. Is the mom's name Addison?
1: I'm sending you the number now.
2: Okay,

0: Cooper to respond, 147-90 eastbound for pedestrian lane in the road.
1: One, I'll start with the juvenile.
2: 1K30, can you contact MCA and you can have medical respondent or COCO?
0: I copy.
3: On the 222, is that pedestrian west of the 40 overpass? I just got on 40 going eastbound on 80. I'll circle back around from Tollgate.
4: Okay, okay, I'll be in that side as well.
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0: units responding. This has been called in by the child. Parents keep hitting him and pushing him around. Mom slams a vacuum into his back and threatens to kill. This time.
1: Morning, Kevin, D5. So just confirming, is this a juvenile that's involved?

0: on that 561, any calls about wood near Hathcock, you can close and show me route 147.
1: I'll close it out. 651, did you copy?
2: One 330, just confirming medical is responding in.
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2: 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K90. We've got the mother for the domestic on the line. Can I put her through to yourself?
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0: Engine 31, you're going to be responding to 2200 Three Kings Court. This is going to be for a Zone 10 upstairs CO detector. Drop time of 11:56. The call came in third party, and the alarm company has not yet made contact with homeowners to determine if anyone was feeling ill.
1: 31 copies.

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0: 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Otherwise, I'll call medical back to transport.
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1: Yeah, you might have to reach my phone on there.
2: 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It'll be 3 Kings command.
3: I copy.

0: Some engine 34 drive 15 to Trump, of course. We have a large 3-story building, no patrolling. We'll be out for investigation. We know come with command. We'll save room for the truck on the outside. But...
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2: Next step is our plan. He's going to ride in the hallway with 2 things. And we're going to go and just stay here and get the same thing that.
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3K25. You filmed the domestic violence case at that 2482 annual plea, and just merged the fire system.

0: district or something. 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

Westmont 322 1060. AD eastbound on 162 off ramp, blue tractor trailer, main trailer plate, Charlie 488123.

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K30 truck come up? Old Highway 40, we're just south of the state shed. Local Sierra Single Hotel Golf 20.

Then that is very suspicious. I'm on Mill Race, and that's R32. There's a motorcycle with a helmet, chaps, no rider.

Copy call 114 Lima for a traffic hazard. It's 185 I-80 eastbound. There's tire treads right across both lanes and a semi parked about 300 feet ahead of the debris. Copy, thanks.

651 from 222, where are you coming from? You can 1022. Someone, you can show me 10-8 from the truck inspection. He's been placed out of service for 10 hours, and I'll be 1017 on the traffic desk.

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1: So I'm at 651, can I get the details on that call? It's not showing up on CAT.
2: One. It'll be for a white 4Runner versus a trailer. Correction, white 4Runner with a trailer versus a Ford F-150, red in color, no injuries, not blocking.
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1: 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I'm at 145 exit up here close by the red light.

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1: I am the number.

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1: Crossing?
0: 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We'll check out that smoke scare.
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1287. Be welfare check. It'll be a 6747 hostile loop for a female that threatened to throw herself off a bridge in a chat with KeyBank. Her name is Ariel Brzezowski.

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0: Okay, dann danke. 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And she just had three Salt Lake City PD come and chat with her. So the bank must have called all her previous locations where they had an address for her. She does not live in Park City. I chatted with her. You can report that to your short phone.
1: Okay, your current copy. I'll be clear.

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1: Okay, and I'm also close, I'll start that way.

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I-80 westbound, mile marker 143, Tango 177 Uniform Juliet.

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1: Copy. How about TLO? We tried that yet?
0: Negative.
1: Can you just TLO that name so we need another phone number for him?
0: K90, are you clear for traffic?
2: Good.

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1: Golden Golf Oscar Victor India November.
2: Yes.

0: The coordinates returned for the Sidewinder Drive address, however, TLO and the names file return with 8361 Meadowview Court, apartment Delta 24.
1: Got it. That address in Park City.
0: Going to the Pinebrook Point condos.
1: Street 8 negative, that's Pinebrook, you know, correct?
0: I have a deputy roll that way.
2: Oh, 1, 36,

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0: pre-K, Tina, do you want to read back on that?
1: Yeah, let's read that.
0: Returns to gray, Ford F-150, registration 726, insurance affirmed to Charles Wolf of Park City. Yeah, you're in CIC.

0: Three Kane, if you just put in the call notes, there's an Owen that lives here at this address, but it's not that phone number.
1: Kane, I need clearing service.
2: Okay,

0: 3K17 Summit. Justify thing of a 911 hang up.
1: Tell me, I'll just point air back from where it's coming from, where I'm responsible.

0: 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I went clear to the county line and back. Nothing on the road. 10-8.
1: 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We're on you between Wells Fargo and Wendy's. 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
1: An active 29 for no proof of insurance, failure to register expired vehicle, 450 normal out of Salt Lake, holds transport issuing county only.

0: them at 155. Do you know which direction that ATL was?
1: 179 I-80 eastbound. We're also going to upgrade this to a Category 1 ATL for a drunk driver. We've received multiple phone calls stating they've almost run the car, run several cars off the road. Right. Dan, our complainants are willing to sign. Female driver, possible plate of 192067. We're also going to pass this on to Wyoming.
0: Copy, that's what I would have suggested, pass that on to Wyoming. We won't have anybody be able to intercept that far out.

0: 651.
1: 651.
2: Got a knock on that 23 on 189, blocking, unknown injuries.

0: 136 traffic. We'll be pulling off just near Mr. Car Wash on 238 local uniform 378 to Rotino.
1: Three 135 that takes us northbound in the Pennsylvania.
2: Flowing super slow and I'm getting intermittent traffic southbound, so we're just

0: 313, we're still blocking northbound, so we're just going to have to alternate traffic.
1: 313, let me know when you shut down northbound and I'll go.

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1: 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I don't have a hand. I don't have a hand up.

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2: No, at 2:13, I gotta move up the road. We'll just be in the fisherman's parking lot. Traffic's open both ways.

0: 3K17. Is there anything back on that 911 hangup? Copy, since we don't know where it is, you can just close that short form.
1: Again, 22, I'll just take it.
2: I copy. Great. You can show me 10-8.

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0: 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So I'm east looking at that call as well. I'm a little ahead.
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160. 189 northbound with a blue Audi temp tag.

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0: Tricky 15, I'm sorry, you cut out. 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

0: 336. Copy, traffic pattern 187 westbound. It's going to be a tire tread in the middle of the lane.
1: And in just a minute, I'm going to be splitting with 651. You can do that for me.
2: Three, three, six, copy. Thank you.

0: 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Medic ambulance 37, engine 37, on fire 3.
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0: Seven units responding to 2052 Saddlehorn Drive. 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And I do have law enforcement en route. They're asking if

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0: Sonic from 1931. Is that last page meant for Alien 31?
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0: Let's see.
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4: 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I'll be clearing up this.
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Something Medic Engine 38 arrived. We have a three-story multi-use structure. Nothing Joan. We'll be out for investigation. This will be Yukiyama Command. Truck it out. The Alpha.

0: 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They're Antelope Road and...
1: 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All I got was Holiday Ranch Loop Road.
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2: 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Engine 31, on fire 2.
1: 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Summit 4K 11, I'll be sending.

again, I think traffic hazard on 248 prior to Bridges Flat Road. There was a bucket in the road. It's left turn lane has been removed and closed it on Short Forks.

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1: Traffic. Eastbound will be on the on-ramp. Exit 2, Hotel 99, 9 Echo Papa. Correct, we're westbound.
0: One K 18 off duty.

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3: 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However, they stated they would send a tech over there. I can call and confirm and get an ETA for you.
1: Thank you.

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1: 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There's a strong odor of natural gas.
2: 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Have a nice night.